0: not saying much.
1: Music discovery here on WNRN. Out of Sydney, Australia, the duo Pamela. Better Than Before is off their debut EP, It's Nice to See You Here. He Doesn't Know Why, from Fleet Fox's self-titled release of 08, kick off the 8 o'clock hour. I'm Desiree Moses. It's nice to be here with you on WNRN. You can pick us up on 94.3 in the Shenandoah Valley, 91.9 in Charlottesville. 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I have New Fruition, Danielle Ponder, and Arcade Fire coming up before 8:30. 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Click that in-studio sessions tile, and it'll link you out from there to our YouTube channel. So those videos are up, and now they have a new record coming out next week. Morning When It Comes, next Friday, September 25th, is when we'll have the full thing. Here's the first taste, though, Daughter of Empire on WNRN.

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The album is called Something More. The Suburbs, the title track to Arcade Fire's 2010 release, and Humbird to kick it all off, Daughter of Empire, will be found on the record Morning When It Comes that drops next Friday, the 25th. Let's keep it moving with Danielle Ponder, who has announced a record, Everything Has Changed, coming out on October 9th. Here's Sun and Moon. It's WNRN.

0: a brand new artist based out of LA. She goes by Pool Girl. The record is Melancholic Beach Town. Gotta love it. That's Call It What You Want on WNRN. 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We heard The Real World. Spoon back there too. And Sun and Moon, a new one from Daniel Ponder. Hey, if you're like the Deer Creek Boys and you are an artist or band making music here in Virginia that you would like us to consider for airplay, we've streamlined that process for you now. 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
3: 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The program, entitled Cello Joy, will feature string chamber music by Luigi Boccherini, an Italian composer who worked for the royal court in Madrid. The program will include two cello quintets that showcase Boccherini's Spanish-influenced style. More information is online at tnrbaroque.org. I'm Tanya from Three Notched Road, here together on WNRN.
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Dan Kroll's album Winning Streak comes out on October 9th. From it, Hail Mary on WNRN. The White Stripes before it, Jack White of the White Stripes, one of the headliners of the Iron Blossom Music Festival, returning to Richmond this weekend. His set is Sunday night, that's the 20th. R.E.M. back there too, and Lovesick, the latest from Wishy. If you're into R.E.M., well, you're going to love Les Timms for Do. Every Sunday, noon to 2, we go back in time, revisiting the 70s, 80s, and 90s. Mike's your host this weekend, guiding you through some new wave, some punk, some early alternative. Les Timms for Do every Sunday on WNRN is brought to you by the law firm of Moran Reeves Kahn, a firm that believes in community and music today, owned and operated in Crozet, Virginia. I'm Desiree Moses. It's good to be with you tonight. Thanks for being along with WNRN. I'm going to get to an artist next who did a session with us recently when she swung through Charlottesville. Bronwyn. Bronwyn actually is originally from Charlottesville. She spent years in Golden Highway, Molly Tuttle's band, playing fiddle, and her new solo record is called Rattlin' Bones. You will see a live performance video of this track she performed for us during our session. We get those videos up for you next week. It's called The Ride on WNRN.

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off Baby Rose's record Yearnalism, Better on WNRN. Nightlife from Willie Nelson. He's playing at the Ting Pavilion in Charlottesville this Sunday night. That's the 20th. And then next weekend, Farm Aid is coming to Virginia. Veterans United Home Loans Amphitheater in Virginia Beach is where it's all going down on Saturday, September 26th. We have your chance to win a pair of tickets to Farm Aid this week only when you make a contribution to WNRN and take advantage of our early fish special. Not only will you be in the Hoppa to win a pair of tickets for the grand prize, a pair of two-day passes to fish at Allianz Amphitheater in Richmond, you'll also be entered to win a pair of tickets to Farm Aid. That's all going down this week only at WNRN.org. You can see all of our fall thank you gifts and get in on the early fish special and in the Hoppa for those Farm Aid tickets. All the details up at WNRN.org. I'm Desiree Moses. So nice to be with you this evening. I have Brandon Flowers coming up in the next set. I'll also get to a track from our new in-studio at WNRN Volume 14 compilation. And here's Death Cab for Cutie, Stone Over Water on WNRN.

WNRN presents River Shook at the Southern Cafe and Music Hall in Charlottesville this Tuesday. WNRN is a media sponsor of this event.

Brandon Flowers of The Killers going in a very different direction here. Thrasher is the name of his new country album. That was Plans on WNRN. Gunslinger from Natalie Bergman and Death Cab for Cutie to kick it all off. Stone Over Water off the new record, I Built You a Tower. Sam Fender released a deluxe edition of his record, People Watching, and he tapped Olivia Dean to help him out on this track. It's called Rein Me In on WNRN.

I'm Larry Stopper with the River City Breadbasket and the LifeWorks Project in Waynesboro, Virginia. We held a fundraising event at the Foundry in Waynesboro, and we used Here Together to help spread the word to the Charlottesville audience in particular. We know very well that there were people who came who would not have otherwise attended, but were fans of the bands that we had there and heard about it on WNRN and came to see the show. The ability of nonprofits to use radio as a means of promoting their events is invaluable. 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It's a fantastic service. I'm Larry Stopper with the LifeWorks Project and the River City Breadbasket in Waynesboro. I'm grateful for the support that WNRN gives to our organization and grateful for the support that you give to WNRN. 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

0: Cage the Elephant with Beaches in Tennessee on WNRN. Rat Boys and Anywhere, a live version recorded exclusively for a group of WNRN members at a session in Richmond. It's one of 30 tracks on our new in-studio at WNRN Double Disc Volume 14 compilation. 30 tracks to celebrate our 30th anniversary. That's 15 Commonwealth songs and 15 tracks from bands that tour internationally like Rat Boys. 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No, it's not the early bird special this time around. It's the early fish special because you'll be automatically entered to win the grand prize, a pair of two-day passes to see fish at the sold-out shows at Allianz Amphitheater in Richmond on October 6th and 7th. But along with that in-studio disc, when you make that contribution at $20 per month or a one-time $240 contribution, you will receive the Volume 14 double disc. 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It's happening at Veterans United Homelands Amphitheater in Virginia Beach next Saturday. That's September 26th. All the details on membership at WNRN.org. 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

collective out of Switzerland. They call themselves Softloft. That is Wednesdays, very appropriately titled for our evening here on WNRN. Their new record is Throw the Dice. The Kinks before it, Commonwealth music from J. Roddy Walston and The Business. WNRN will present J. Roddy at the National in Richmond on November 28th. And Burn the Other End, a brand new one from Billy String's record, So Much for Goodbyes. The full thing is out now. I'm Desiree Moses. I'm not saying goodbye just yet. I'm here till midnight. Coming up just at the top of the hour, though, right after 10 o'clock, I'll get to the new one from the Revivalists. And here's a new-to-me band. Maybe they're new to you, too. They go by Sunday Club. They have a self-titled album out featuring this one, Blue Wave. That's NRN.

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Heart Stop off the Revivalist's new record, Get It Honest, on WNRN. Nick Lowe, Lay It On Me Baby. I'm Desiree Moses. Thanks for being here on WNRN on 99.5 in Roanoke, 91.9 in Charlottesville. 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I have Commonwealth music from an artist that played Dead Air 5 in Roanoke for us, M. Forrest, on the way in the next set. I'll also get to some Los Lobos and the latest from Noah Kahan before 10:30. Before I get to any of that, though, it's J. Jerome 87, sounding very reminiscent of my first AIM screen name, Des 87, but this is the moniker for Joe Newman, the frontman of Alt-J. His new solo album is called The Canyon, and very inspired by his experience becoming a new dad. This is called Track and Field on WNRN.

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Commonwealth music on WNRN from M. Forrest, Nowhere Bound. M. Forrest can be found on Instagram at EMFORS Music. You could have also found her at Dead Air 5 in Roanoke. She was one of more than 20 bands that performed Grateful Dead songs for us. She did a beautiful rendition of Ripple. We recorded everything, and I'm hoping to have some content available for you soon. But if you were there, I hope you enjoyed it. Band of Horses in the set, and Track and Field, a new one from Joe Newman of Alt-J, a.k.a. J. Jerome 87. Let's keep it rolling here on WNRN with the artist LP. LP surprise released a record, Room 12, a couple weeks ago. This is Don't Stop on WNRN.

What if I told you, in 1996, Alanis Morissette won big at the Grammys, taking home 4 awards, including Album of the Year, for Jagged Little Pill. Celebrating 30 years of listener-supported independent music radio, this is WNRN.

0: Off the new record, The Great Divide, Noah Kahan and Doors on WNRN. A very pleasant surprise to see him performing on the Emmys the other night. For Layla, Commonwealth Music in the set. For Layla is one of 15 Commonwealth artists included on our new in-studio at WNRN Volume 14 Double Disc compilation. 15 Commonwealth tracks and 15 tracks from internationally touring artists as we celebrate our 30th anniversary for a total of, yeah, you guessed it, 30 tracks. 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We have two hoppas going on right now, too, when you make your contributions this week only. You'll be automatically entered to win a pair of passes to Farm Aid coming up next weekend in Virginia Beach. And then the big catch, a pair of two-day passes to Phish coming to Allianz Amphitheater in Richmond October 6th and 7th. Los Lobos in that set and LP Don't Stop, a brand new one to get it started. I'm taking a quick break to get Here Together, then I'm coming back with the Alabama Shakes.
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Bridget Calls Me Baby, channeling all of the 80s vibes on I Can Take the Sun Out of the Sky. You'll find it on Irreversible, their record that dropped earlier this year. The Decemberists in the set and Alabama Shake's latest I Feel Hope Coming. The new record is I Must Be Dreaming. The full thing is out now. It's hard to believe it's been a decade since their last release and that this is technically their third studio album. I'm Desiree Moses. I'm around till midnight. Coming up just after 11, though, I have a song that you can download for free this week as part of our free weekly download program. I have the latest from Tame Impala to get to, too. And here's Julia Jacklin. Her full album, The Gem, is out next Friday, the 25th. Here's Get Away From Me, I Think I'll Love You Soon. It's WNRN.

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off Tame Impala's latest album, Deadbeat, Loser, on WNRN. This is apparently a part of the Spider-Man movie as well, but I have not seen it, so I can't fact check that. That's just what I've been told. Annie Lennox, Take Me to the River, classic to kick off the 11 o'clock hour here on WNRN. I'll get to the Red Clay Strays in the next set. Another track from our new In-Studio at WNRN Volume 14 compilation in the next half hour, too. And here's Pokey LaFarge. If you like this song I'm about to play for you, I've got great news. 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Off the new album Rent Money, it's Pokey LaFarge and The Thing. 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
0: That's Violet Femmes at Elmwood Park this Tuesday. 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

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It's the Red Clay Strays on WNRN. War Paint before it, and The Thing from Pokey LaFarge. 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Here's Gia Margaret, a song that I first featured on New Love Mixtape, our new music show. So hopefully this is an artist that you discovered first here on WNRN. Her album is called Singing. This is Good Friend.

0: A new one from you two, Street of Dreams on WNRN, Bucko and Gutter, Commonwealth Music, a live version of that song recorded exclusively for WNRN and one of 30 tracks in honor of our 30th anniversary included on our new double disc in studio at WNRN Volume 14 compilation. 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And we have two hoppas going on this week only. Any contribution level, you'll be automatically entered to win a pair of tickets to Farm Aid coming up in Virginia Beach next weekend. That date is Saturday, September 26th. And then you'll be entered to win the grand prize, a pair of two-day passes to Fish at Allianz Amphitheater in Richmond. October 6th and 7th, those shows are sold out, and the smallest capacity crowd that Fish has played to, and I do not know how long, but those are some hot tickets, and you can be in the hoppa for both of those pairs of tickets, the two-day passes to Fish and the pair of passes to Farm Aid when you make a contribution to WNRN on our website, WNRN.org. I'll get in Here Together next, where we shine a spotlight on one of our nonprofit neighbors. Then I have an artist who did a recent session for us that went viral, Kells, in just a moment.
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0: like to say that we're more than just a venue. We are a nonprofit organization committed to providing transformative educational and adventure activities for learners of all ages. I am Madison. I am the center manager at the Peaks Retreat and Adventure Center in Thaxton, Virginia.
1: The Peaks Retreat provides curated outdoor experiences tailored to the needs and goals of the group attending, whether it be a field trip of young learners, a corporate retreat focused on team building, or a youth adventure summer camp.
0: If people are put in situations or environments that they don't experience a lot, it tends to push people out of their comfort zones a little bit more, which leads to growth, leads to really memorable experiences. In a team environment, typically people take what they learned from that growth back to their classroom or their workplace, and it just improves the overall environment, the collaboration on the team.
1: One way participants can step out of their comfort zone is with the Peaks Retreat and Adventure Center's customizable challenge course, featuring a low ropes course, climbing wall, and 400-foot zipline.
0: Up on the zipline platform, getting ready to kind of like step off and take that leap, that is where you see a lot of people pushing past their comfort zones. That's when you see sometimes some tears, sometimes some anxiousness, and then always the end result is, wow, I'm so glad I did that. I'm gonna go do it again.
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One of my favorite albums of the year is Jungle's Sunshine. That track is called The Wave on WNRN. Bad Case from Lucas Nelson and Promise of the Real and Kells with Gone. A reel that we posted on Instagram of Kells performing Gone live for a group of WNRN members went viral. Yes, I'm really excited about this because I don't know if we've ever gone viral. Got over 1 million views and, you know, I completely understand it. Those views were well earned because Kells is quite the powerhouse. 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

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I'm Desiree Moses. Thanks for being here this evening. I'm getting out of here. I'm going to leave you with one more set of music, though. And then I hope you'll join me Saturday night, 6 to 8 p.m., for New Love Mixtape, 2 hours of brand new tunes. And if you miss any of the most recent episodes of our weekend specialty shows, whether it is New Love Mixtape or Grateful Dead and Friends, you can go to WNRN.org/on-demand to revisit the last 2 weeks of episodes. I'm leaving you now, though, with this last set of music, kicking off with Lake Street Dive's new one, You're Never Around. 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

WNRN presents Madison Cunningham at the Jefferson Theater in Charlottesville this Saturday. That's Madison Cunningham at the Jefferson Theater this Saturday. 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

30 years ago, I was probably in middle school, but I was sneaking off to go to some of the underground punk bands. I definitely started to have very different genres that I liked at the time. I'm Jenny Ellsworth. I'm from Richmond, born and raised. I've been a member of WNRN since about 2006. One thing I love about WNRN is just the breadth of different types of music. And as I've gotten older, you know, I've definitely tamed down a little bit. I've appreciated more genres, and I feel like WNRN has always been there and always accommodated for that. 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
2: 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I'm Cassie from Impact Living Services, here together on WNRN.
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0: The LA singer and cellist joins me to talk about their sophomore album, So Help Me God, plus live performances. It's Kelsey Liu on the Next World Cafe.
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2: 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I'm Lauren Thomas, here together on WNRN.
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There's a man going round taking names, and he decides who to free and who to blame. Everybody won't be treated all the same. There'll be a golden ladder reaching down when the man comes around. The hairs on your arm will stand up at the terror in each sip and in each sup. Will you partake of that last offered cup or disappear into the potter's ground when the man comes around? Hear the trumpets, hear the pipers, 100 million angels singing. Multitudes are marching to the big kettle drum. Voices calling, voices crying.

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Listen to the words long written down.

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In measured hundredweight and penny pound, when the man comes around. And I heard a voice in the midst of the four beasts, and I looked, and behold, a pale horse, and his name that sat on him was Death, and Hell followed with him.

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What if I told you, in September of 1996, daytime talk show host Oprah Winfrey launched a television book club. Oprah's book club quickly became a hugely influential force in the publishing world, with Oprah's endorsement capable of catapulting a previously little-known book onto bestseller lists. 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
0: The LA singer and cellist joins me to talk about their sophomore album, So Help Me God. 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

0: 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We have our own social services department. We are the one-stop shop for aging. We call ourselves the Walmart of aging. Hello, my name is Vicki Stowe Craig, and I am the Public Relations Manager and SMP Coordinator for Central Virginia Alliance for Community Living. 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
1: One major obstacle for independent living in older adults and adults with disabilities is access to transportation. CVACL works to break down these barriers so that seniors can continue to live lives of their choosing.
0: The transportation program is called DollarRide. You can call in and set up rides to your medical appointments, whether it be dialysis, wound care, regular doctor, dental, anything. We provide over 4,000 rides a year.
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0: We're the boomers. We don't age like our grandparents aged, our great-grandparents. We know computers. We know cell phones. It's a new way to age. We walk. We travel. We do everything. So we've got to carry aging forward into the next level. Our goal is that no older adult goes without. We love what we do, and we love who we do it for.
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0: Good morning. 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A new track, a new artist, Brennan Wadle. Self-titled album is out now. We heard $2 Pistol. And if you listen to the rest of the album, to me, she kind of sounds like a cross between Lucinda Williams and River Shook. Viu Farcatore and Krungbin together on Tango Barra to start the hour. That came out about 4 years ago. Good morning. It's Richmond's 88.5 WNRN. I'm Bob Masago, and thanks for joining us on this Thursday morning. Wow, this week's gone by fast. Coming up this hour, new music from Death Cab for Cutie, along with Medium Build, next. 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

WNRN presents Madison Cunningham at the Jefferson Theater in Charlottesville this Saturday. That's Madison Cunningham at the Jefferson Theater this Saturday. 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

0: From the new Dirty Blues Princess, Kells and Gone, Grant Lee Buffalo with Mockingbirds from Mighty Joe Moon, going back to 1994, and Medium Build from the new King of Having Fun with Home Depot. I'm going to be heading out of town tomorrow. I'll be out on Friday and Monday. Mark Keefe will be sitting in for me. Thanks so much, Mark, in advance for that coverage. I'll be at Americana Fest in Nashville, and I'm going to have to miss The Drop. That is Zoe's feature that comes up on Friday mornings. You don't have to miss it, and you want to be listening because she's got three tracks from albums releasing that day. Every Friday around 11 o'clock, listen for The Drop on WNRN with Zoe. 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
0: We've got a new in-studio disc out for our fall fun drive. 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In our next set, I've got a track from that new disc. We'll get things started, though, with Death Cab for Cutie, Stone Over Water on WNRN.

What if I told you, in July of 1996, Dolly the sheep, the first mammal to have been successfully cloned from an adult cell, is born at the Roslin Institute in Scotland. Originally codenamed 6LL3, the cloned lamb was named after singer and actress Dolly Parton. Celebrating 30 years of listener-supported independent music radio, this is WNRN

0: Two different Commonwealth artists to round out that set. The last one there is probably one a little better known than the other. Bruce Hornsby from Indigo Park. Memory Palace features Ezra Koenig from Vampire Weekend. We also heard from a Harrisonburg band, Everything, with Lay Low. You'll only find that on our in-studio at WNRN Volume 14. 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Spoon, I Turned My Camera On, and Death Cab for Cutie, Stone Over Water, rounding out the set. 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

0: WNRN presents River Shook at the Southern Cafe and Music Hall in Charlottesville this Tuesday. 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
1: She hates my mama. She hates my daddy too. She loves to tell me. She hates

0: Cage the Elephant, their new one, Beaches in Tennessee. Lyle Lovett in there with She's No Lady from Live in Texas. He put that out in 99. Humbird with Daughter of Empire from Morning When It Comes. It'll be out in about a week. Coming up on WNRN in our next hour and then again in the 8 o'clock hour, It's a Decade of Difference. Going to do something we don't often do. Going to play an auto-tuned song, a heavily auto-tuned song, when we hear about the career of Cher. That one will be coming up in the 8 o'clock hour. We'll go back and hear something from early in her solo career in the 7 o'clock hour on A Decade of Difference, supported by Bank of the James. 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

0: Monrovia from his new Bloodline album with Field Song. It's going to be such a busy day on September 26th at Veterans United Home Loans Amphitheater in Virginia Beach. That's the day that Farm Aid hits town, and they've got a huge lineup, lots of great artists, and it's just really extensive. We'd like to send a couple of people there on us. It's part of our pre-fund drive giveaway. This week, we're offering up a pair of Farm Aid 2026 passes. You can be entered into that contest by going to Fall26ALT. Or, even better, if you become a member of WNRN, we'll automatically enter you into that contest, as well as the big catch. That's passes for two for both nights of the fish shows coming to Allianz Amphitheater in Richmond, October 6th and 7th. All those details are at WNRN.org. Good morning, I'm Bob Masago. Thanks so much for listening. We started the hour with Loretta Lynn from that Jack White-produced album, Van Leer Rose. We heard Portland, Oregon. Jack White's going to be playing in the Commonwealth. He's coming for Iron Blossom Music Festival this next weekend. That's on the 19th and the 20th in Richmond. Got a lot of great music coming up this hour on WNRN, plus our first look at Cher on A Decade of Difference. Back with Houndmouth next.
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0: I'm excited. I'm going to have a chance to talk to this band at Americana Fest. Here's Houndmouth from the new Lordy and Tiger Blood.

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0: Soft Loaf from the new Throw the Dice album and Wednesdays on WNRN. Going back to 1980 for that Talking Heads tune, Once in a Lifetime, and Houndmouth from the new Lordy and Tiger Blood starting our set here on WNRN. Grateful Dead and Friends is coming up on Saturday morning. 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Want to know what it sounds like? 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The third hour is called the Friendlier Hour. 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
0: Here's a recent New Music Tuesday premiere, Kings of Leon from their new album, Oh My Beloved. It's coming out in November. Let's hear My Whole World on WNRN.

0: Just a little over a week, you'll be able to see Jesse Wells in the Commonwealth playing at the National in Richmond on the 25th. And then the following day, on the 26th, he's part of that Farm Aid 2026 lineup coming to Virginia Beach. Won't You Come Out Tonight is on his new album, Masks Off. KT Tunstall from Eye to the Telescope with Other Side of the World and Kings of Leon, Oh My Beloved, is their new album. We heard My Whole World. In our next set, I've got some Commonwealth music for you. We got Cher coming up in a few minutes on A Decade of Difference. Plus, I've got a rock pile tune lined up to play in our next set. 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

0: Joyella Latacoon, she'll be releasing her new album next Friday. Hope is a Heavy Thing, we heard Kind. The Lone Bellow from the deluxe edition of Half Moon Light and Dried Up River. Rock Pile, gosh, I love that band and that song. 1980 it came out, When I Write the Book. And M. Forrest, artist out of Charlottesville, new Commonwealth music with a tune called Nowhere Bound. Cher's coming up next on A Decade of Difference on WNRN. 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
0: It's A Decade of Difference on WNRN, and this week we're talking about the number 30. 30 years ago, autotune was invented, and the artist we're going to hear from today had one of the first big autotune hits, that's Cher. Decade of Difference, supported by Bank of the James, where community and banking come together. Cher first met Sonny Bono when she was a teenager growing up in L.A. At the time, Bono was working for Phil Spector as a songwriter, producer, and general assistant. Sonny got Cher work as a backup singer in Spector's sessions. Cher was one of the voices in Spector's famous Wall of Sound, producing hits from the Ronettes and the Crystals. Cher was also featured on one single, an unsuccessful novelty record aimed at Beatlemania, 1964's Ringo, I Love You. The following year, she paired up with Bono as Sonny and Cher. They had a big hit with I Got You, Babe, establishing themselves as a folk pop act. Their popularity led to a variety TV show, the Sonny and Cher Comedy Hour, which ran in the early to mid-70s and made them household names beyond music. At the same time, Cher was working as a solo artist, scoring hits in the 60s and 70s. After the split from Sonny, Cher broadened her solo career to record disco and rock hits. Let's hear one of her first solo hits. This goes back to 1971. Cher with Gypsies, Tramps, and Thieves. It's A Decade of Difference on WNRN.

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0: There's one from a new album coming in mid-November from Jake Bugg called Alamo. We heard Never Can Tell. And The War on Drugs with Pain from A Deeper Understanding to start this 8 o'clock hour on WNRN. Good morning, I'm Bob Masalgo. Thanks for listening today. And if you're in Lynchburg, check us out at 89.9. We're listening to Cher on A Decade of Difference because we're acknowledging the fact that Auto-Tune turns 30 years old this year. Cher had one of the first big Auto-Tune hits. We'll talk more about that song and Auto-Tune in general on the second part of A Decade of Difference later on this hour. You might have thought that early hit would have been produced by Phil Spector, who Cher had worked with earlier, but in fact it was produced by a guy who originally had hired Phil Spector, Snuff Garrett. He had a bunch of hits in the 60s and 70s. More about Cher and her career later on A Decade of Difference. But before that, we've got a new one from Tom Hamilton. Have you checked out the session that we have with Tom Hamilton in our archives at WNRN.org? Des recorded it in Roanoke recently, and it's really great. We're also going to hear a new one from Julia Jacklin next on WNRN.
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0: From the new album, The Gem, it's coming out next Friday. Here's Julia Jacklin. Get away from me, I think I'll love you soon, on WNRN.

scrounging.

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0: That's Violet Femmes at Elmwood Park this Tuesday. 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

0: I really do like the vibe on that song. It's Angus and Julia Stone from their new karaoke bar. It's called Monroe. Bob Dylan, can't go wrong with a song from Highway 61 Revisited. We heard Like a Rolling Stone. Julia Jacklin with the new Get Away From Me, I Think I'll Love You Soon on WNRN. Have you checked out our Early Bird Special? That's a chance to become a member of WNRN prior to the Fall Fun Drive, which kicks off about a week from now. 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
0: 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Here's Tom Hamilton.

My name is Winter Broadhurst. I'm the Assistant Director of Communications and Community Engagement at JABA in Central Virginia. We have a lot of services that we offer, and it's been a great way to promote those so that the community knows about resources for older adults or caregivers in Central Virginia. People do say that they hear us on the radio pretty frequently. Oftentimes, we also have people who are already familiar with us, but maybe they don't know the scope of what we offer, and they will say that they were reminded that we exist by the radio, and it was their little extra nudge to actually reach out and get connected with us. I think because we are operating on a budget as a nonprofit, and we want to steward our funds wisely, Here Together has been a great way of connecting with listeners at WNRN who may not have heard about us yet, but who would benefit from us. I'm Winter Broadhurst with JABA in Central Virginia. I'm grateful for the support that WNRN gives to our organization and grateful for the support that you give to WNRN. 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

0: U2's new Street of Dreams on WNRN. Whiskey Banjo Foxtrot Bluegrass Band out of Richmond with their version of Shenandoah. We captured that in our Charlottesville studios. 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Half of them are Commonwealth tracks. Only way to get it is by becoming a member. 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Tom Hamilton, Kissing With Their Eyes Closed, is from his new solo album, I'm Your Vampire. Jess Wetman has live music for you every weekday afternoon at 5 o'clock. He's looking ahead to this weekend's Iron Blossom Music Festival with Jack White today on Live at 5. He'll be playing the festival on Sunday. You're going to hear a live version of That's How I'm Feeling. 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

0: 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That track comes from the Rent Money album. We also heard Ray Charles with Mess Around and Phoebe Bridgers with Lost Boys from Lost Weekend. 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
0: It's A Decade of Difference on WNRN, supported by Bank of the James, where community and banking come together. We are looking at the artist Cher, but this part of Decade of Difference, we're kind of talking about autotune. If you ever wondered what oil exploration sounds like, then Andy Hildebrand has your answer. An engineer with a background in geophysics, he had developed software to analyze seismic data used in the location of oil reserves in the early 1990s. Someone allegedly joked at a dinner party that he should invent a device to help people sing in tune. And he realized the same math he used to find oil could be repurposed to detect and shift pitch in a vocal signal. Dubbed AutoTune, it analyzes the pitch of the audio signal, compares it to the nearest correct pitch in a chosen scale, and shifts the audio to match. The speed of that correction is adjustable. It is the extreme application of this adjustability that gives vocals the robotic or T-Pain sound. The software was developed in 1996, commercialized the following year, and in 1998, Cher became the first artist to produce a hit using the extreme adjustment of AutoTune to produce an unnatural vocal effect. After having spent the 80s primarily focused on acting, the success of the song Believe reignited her musical career. The global smash led to one of the highest-grossing world tours of its day, billed as her farewell tour. It was not. She's one of the few artists to have a number one hit on the Billboard Hot 100 in six consecutive decades and holds nominations in three of the big four U.S. awards, Grammys, an Oscar, and an Emmy nomination. Well, let's hear that big one from 1998, Cher and Believe. It's A Decade of Difference on WNRN.

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1: Better Than Before from Pamela from the new It's Nice to See You Here, and another P band to start the hour, Pavement from Terror Twilight and Spit on a Stranger. I'm Bob Masalgo. Good morning. It's Norfolk's 102.5. That's WNRN. We're celebrating 30 years of serving the Commonwealth, and so glad to have you along listening this morning. I've got another hour of music or so for you before Zoe takes over, and Mark Keefe will be sitting in for me tomorrow and then again on Monday while I make my way to Nashville. Mark is going to wrap up our look at 30 on A Decade of Difference with a band that 30 years ago had their second album go straight to number one on its release. That's Rage Against the Machine tomorrow morning on A Decade of Difference here on WNRN. 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
1: 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It felt like every emotion tied to it had poured out.
0: The LA singer and cellist joins me to talk about their sophomore album, So Help Me God. 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

0: Jungle, the new one's called The Wave. It's on the album Sunshine, The Cure from Disintegration and Pictures of You, and Temple's Jetstream Heart is from the new Bliss album. Saturday night, Desiree Moses is here with all the new music. 2 hours of great new tunes on New Love Mixtape. 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

0: from the new melancholic beach town, Pool Girl, and Call It What You Want. We had a track from a band that's sort of a Commonwealth band, at least it was recorded in the Commonwealth, Fancy Gap and Starlight Motel. That one came from Cardinals at the Window, really cool benefit that came out about 2 years ago. Flood relief for Western North Carolina after the devastating hurricanes that passed through there is what it supported. Southern Avenue in there with Upside from Family. We have a very cool little in-studio session, sort of a brief one, recorded at Red Wing Roots Music Festival with Southern Avenue. They came and did some impromptu music in the beer tent at the Root Stage. Dinosaur Jr., Several Got Away, is from There Near, their new album. Coming up on A Decade of Difference tomorrow, it'll be Mark Keefe bringing up Rage Against the Machine, a pretty cool anecdote about one of their songs played on BBC One. I think you'll enjoy hearing that tomorrow. New Charlie Crockett coming up next on WNRN.
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0: 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Charlie Crockett from the new Clovis with the Hallelujah Trail, starting our set on WNRN. Today on Take Two at Two, Jeff has an artist out of the band Pomplamoose. Natalie Dawn stopped by the studios at WNRN in 2013. You'll hear a very different take on the Queen tune, Play the Game. Both versions back-to-back at 2 o'clock this afternoon. Jeff Swetman and Take Two at Two. 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
0: Zoe's all set to go. I'm Bob Masago. I'll catch you again for Country Feedback on Sunday, and then I'll be back here on Tuesday morning starting at 6. Thanks again to Mark Keefe in advance for covering Friday and Monday. I'll leave you with some Johnny Blue Skies and the Dark Clouds from the new Mutiny After Midnight. Here's Don't Let Go on WNRN.

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0: That's Bronwyn with The Ride. She's from Charlottesville. You can find out more at BronwynKeithHines.com. We also heard from Ziggy Marley and the Melody Makers' Tomorrow People. He'll be performing at Allianz Amphitheater in Richmond on September 27th, co-headlining with Government Mule. Good morning, it's Zoe, and Fish is also going to be coming to Allianz at the beginning of October, and we're giving away a pair of two-day passes to those shows, October 6th and 7th. And all you have to do to be automatically entered is become a member at WNRN.org. 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That's happening at Veterans United Home Loans Amphitheater in Virginia Beach on September 26th. That's next Saturday. 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
0: We're the Shenandoah Valley's 94.3 that covers Spring Hill and Stewart's Draft. You can also find us online at WNRN.org. That's where you can check out the recent session that we did with this artist, Frank Mastra. He's a newly signed artist releasing his debut EP very soon. This is Hanging On WNRN.

The Richmond Folk Festival returns to the downtown riverfront from October 9th to 11th, featuring performances from more than 30 artists across six stages. Crossing gravity. The Richmond Folk Festival, October 9th to 11th. WNRN is a media sponsor of this event.

0: Brandon Flowers, Plans. We also heard from Anjali Kidjo with Peter Gabriel featured on that track. 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Brand new albums always get released on Fridays, or for the most part, get released on Fridays. And so we like to dig into three of those releases every week at 11 on a show called The Drop. And tomorrow, we'll be taking a look at Slow Pulp, their new album Melody, Rodrigo y Gabriela and their album Our Home, and Freak Slug, the new album Amulet. All of them coming out tomorrow, all of them on The Drop tomorrow, supported by Music Today, owned and operated in Crozet, Virginia. 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
0: Dogwood Tales is very busy for the next few days. They are doing an open-to-the-public Iron Blossom pre-party at Hardywood Park Craft Brewery in Richmond tomorrow, and then they're performing at Iron Blossom on Sunday. And at 3:05 today, we'll hear a live in-studio session with them at In Your Ear Studios in Richmond, so be sure to be tuned in to that. And between now and then, you can always check out the archive of in-studio sessions that we have at WNRN.org. We have quite a few that we've done with Dogwood Tales over the years. We also have recent sessions from Charlie Crockett that was at Mountainside in Charlottesville and Tom Hamilton in Roanoke. And if you ever see a member audience in one of those in-studio sessions, you can actually be a part of that audience by becoming a member today, and we'll send out invitations from time to time so that you can be a lucky member of the in-studio audience. WNRN in-studio sessions are made possible by Blue Mountain Brewery. 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Now we're going to get back into the music with Wife Support. Here's Back to Me.

0: What if I told you, in August of 1996, the song Macarena hit number one on the American pop charts. It would spend more time on the Billboard Hot 100 than any other song in history. 60 weeks. 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
1: 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Thank y'all for all the support. Thank y'all again. I'm so sorry. All right. Back to the darkness.

0: That's Move, featuring Lucky Day by Tank and the Bangas, and we heard Man of His Word by Cassius Culpepper, a slightly different version than you're probably used to hearing. It's the live in-studio version that we recorded at Grand Caverns in Grottoes not too long ago, and it's featured on In Studio at WNRN Volume 14. 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

0: being in the southwest part of Virginia, you would not think that we have the amount of diversity that we do in the Roanoke Valley, but we absolutely do. And so local colors exist to celebrate that, to recognize the heritages that are here in the Roanoke Valley. My name is Lisa Spencer. I am the executive director of Local Colors. We actually started out as a festival from a small event in 1991. There were four countries featured for a two-hour event. The representative for China, Pearl Fu, had the vision that this was something that should happen on a regular basis. The Local Colors Festival was birthed from that. Within 5 years, it went from four countries to 30 countries being represented.
1: Local Colors now features a variety of cultural events throughout the year, including a Lunar New Year festival and Hispanic Heritage Month celebration. Lisa has gotten frequent feedback that these events make participants feel seen, celebrated, and truly interwoven into the fabric of the Roanoke community.
0: It's important to recognize the people who are here, even if they've been here for a long time. Let's say they are second, third generation immigrants. They still want to honor their cultural heritage, and we want to do that too.
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0: at Stuff from Bella White. We heard Margaret Glaspie from her 2016 album Emotions and Math. That was the title track. And we started things off with Billy String's Burn the Other End on listener-supported independent music radio WNRN.
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0: Gillian Welsh and David Rawlings are pairing up to perform The Grateful Dead for a couple of shows in the Commonwealth in October. We're going to hear from Gillian in just a little bit. But before that, here's Baby Rose with Better on WNRN.

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0: The latest from the revivalists, Heartstop, and we heard Annabelle from Gillian Welch. WNRN presents Gillian Welch and David Rawlings to perform Grateful Dead Acoustic Reckoning Tuesday, October 20th at Carpenter Theater at Dominion Energy Center in Richmond. And we'll be welcoming them to the Berglund Performing Arts Theater for the same show in Roanoke on October 22nd. 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
0: I wasn't too familiar with Orville Peck until we started playing him here on WNRN, and now I'm pretty excited for the new album that's getting released tomorrow. We're going to hear from him coming up in just a little bit. But before that, I've got Fruit Bats with The Landfill.

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0: That's Too Little Too Late from Orville Peck off the Mule album. It's coming out tomorrow. We heard Nico Case from the 2009 album Middle Cyclone and started things off with Fruit Bats, The Landfill on listener-supported independent music radio WNRN.
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0: If you're down in the Lynchburg area, you can find WNRN at 89.9, or we're in Richmond at 88.5. That's where Pet Moose Project is from, and we're going to hear from them in just a little bit. But now I've got Sunday Club. This is Blue Wave.

0: That's the latest from Noah Kahn, Doors on WNRN. 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

0: New from LP, Don't Stop. We heard Willie Nelson, Blue Eyes Crying in the Rain. He's performing at Farm Aid, of course, in Virginia Beach on September 26th. Belle and Sebastian, I Want the World to Stop, and Leon Bridges, Light the Way on WNRN. We're giving away a pair of tickets to Farm Aid. 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There's one level in particular that we've got a special going on with right now, and I'll tell you a little bit more about that just after the break.
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4: Lime Kiln Theater in Lexington, welcoming Jacob Collier on Sunday, September 27th, as part of the Summer Concert Series. 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
0: Winya's newest album is dropping tomorrow, called Right Here, Right Now. 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
0: 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It's a collection of songs from over the past year or so that were recorded exclusively for WNRN in our studios. 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But this time we've got 30 tracks in honor of our 30th anniversary. It's a double disc, and the entire second disc is dedicated to Commonwealth artists. So we've got acts like Everything, The Golden Hours, and C. Burroughs, who I've got coming up for you in just a little bit. But you can preview the tracks and get your copy at WNRN.org. That's coming up in just a minute, but first, I've got Joby Riccio. Here's The Ridge.

I'm Dean Knight, and I'm with the St. John's Church Foundation. We're here in Richmond, Virginia. Our mission is to educate people about the importance of Patrick Henry's Liberty or Death speech, and also to raise money for various preservation efforts for this historic church. We are a very small organization. We're a nonprofit. We don't really have a marketing budget at all. So we rely on free services, community calendars, and wonderful opportunities like Here Together here at WNRN. So we're very, very happy to be part of that. We've used it for our events, specifically our summer Sunday reenactments. And last year, I used it to promote our Remember the Ladies reenactment Here Together. It reaches a lot of people. WNRN is a great station, and they absolutely have wonderful people to work with. I'm Dean Knight with the St. John's Church Foundation in Richmond. I'm grateful for the support the WNRN gives to our organization and grateful for the support that you give to WNRN. 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

0: That's Andrew Saw with Lavender Cowboy. We listened to Unknown Mortal Orchestra's That Life and Kells with Gone on WNRN. 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And if you have no idea what I'm talking about, Grateful Dead and Friends is our weekly Grateful Dead show. 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
0: It's Zoe on WNRN. Good afternoon. I'm going to be reaching not too far back into our in-studio session archives coming up at 1 o'clock for In-Studio Spotlight. But until then, I've got a new one from Tame Impala from the latest record, Deadbeat, that came out last year. Here's Loser on WNRN.

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17: 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We're celebrating our 30th birthday on Saturday, and for the past week on In Studio Spotlight, we've been featuring bands that are turning 30 this year as well, that have a 30-year history. But today, we're focused on an artist that doesn't have a 30-year history, because she is turning 30 this year, also born in 1996, Samia. And in 2023, she did a soundcheck session at Academy Center for the Arts in Lynchburg with us, and performed a live version of this song, Honey.

0: That's a live in-studio performance of Honey from Samia, recorded in 2023 at Academy Center for the Arts in Lynchburg for a soundcheck session. It was also featured on in-studio at WNRN Volume 11. 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We're going to finish off the week with one more band turning 30 this year, Drive-By Truckers, tomorrow on WNRN.
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0: When Kelsey Liu's cello of 20 years broke, it was a tremendous loss.
1: 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It felt like every emotion tied to it had poured out.
0: The LA singer and cellist joins me to talk about their sophomore album, So Help Me God, plus live performances. It's Kelsey Liu on the Next World Cafe.
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0: Monrovia with Field Song. He's performing at Farm Aid in Virginia Beach on September 26th. 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We also heard from Emma Jean Oakley, Ways to Waste My Time. She's a Richmond artist. 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We're going to hear from one of our nonprofit partners for Here Together on WNRN. And then when we come back, I've got West Side Cowboy for you.
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0: Sunvolt's new album, Sound Signal Serenades, that was Serenade Song, Widespread Panic with Tall Boy, and we heard a new one from West Side Cowboy, Kickstones, The Boys on WNRN. Coming up at 2 o'clock, Jeff Sweatman's got Take Two at Two, two versions of the same song. And this week, he is going deep into the in-studio session archives and has uncovered previously lost in-studio sessions. And he was able to find one from Natalie Dawn of Pomplamoose from 2013. She covers Queen. That's coming up on Take Two at Two on WNRN.
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3: 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That's Jake Worthington on September 18th at Limekiln Theater in Lexington.
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0: Thanks for tuning in to WNRN Today. I'm Zoe, and Jeff Swatman's coming in for Take Two at Two next. But before I go, here's Tiny Habits with Everything He Was.

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2: 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It's Jeff Sweatman. Good afternoon. Continuing for our 30th anniversary week here, the theme on Take Two anyway is digging deep for some long-lost in-studio session covers. 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And we have extensive archives that maybe aren't even on the website still, since we updated our website a couple years ago. It's a process to transfer all that over from the YouTube channel. But yeah, going back to 2013 today for Natalie Dawn, who you may know from the band Pomplamoose, who we've played a time or two here on Take Two. They're known for their covers and drastic rearrangements. So she was solo acoustic and did this reworking of a Queen tune called Play the Game. And then we'll hear the original from 1980 on Take Two at Two.

0: From the first Queen album to feature a synthesizer, 1980's The Game, that's Play the Game on WNRN. And we heard the solo acoustic Natalie Dawn version from a WNRN in-studio session back in 2013. Take two at two, every weekday at this time, two versions of one song supported by Sarah Santile and Crazy Rooster Brewing, craft beer, and live music in Powhatan. In honor of WNRN's 30th anniversary week, we're digging deep for some long-lost in-studio session covers that you can either find on our YouTube channel or at WNRN.org. Hard to believe that The Game was their one and only number one album in the U.S., remains their best-selling studio album. Stateside, 4 million copies sold, had their first number one hit, Crazy Little Thing Called Love, and their second and final U.S. number one, Another One Bites the Dust, which we had in my 45 collection at home. Growing up, that made quite a big impression on my elementary school mind. Loved the Flash Gordon soundtrack, too, as a kid. Tomorrow, when you write a song that gets covered by Marianne Faithfull and John Prine, you're onto something. We'll hear R.B. Morris doing his own song that accomplished that feat tomorrow on Take Two.
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0: Jesse Wells and Casey Musgraves coming up. First, Jordan Rockeye. A new song from an album not out till the end of October. It's called Enemies on WNRN.

WNRN presents Madison Cunningham at the Jefferson Theater in Charlottesville this Saturday. That's Madison Cunningham at the Jefferson Theater this Saturday. WNRN is a media sponsor of this event.

0: He was up for Artist of the Year at the Americana Honors and Awards last night in Nashville. Molly Tuttle won in that category, but Jesse Wells did get to perform as part of the ceremony at the Ryman. If you missed the live stream, it's still up on the NPR Music channel on YouTube, I believe. That was Won't You Come Out Tonight by Jesse Wells for my favorite album of the year so far, Masks Off. We heard Overcoats and Jordan Rock High in that set. Jesse Wells live next week in the Commonwealth, playing the National in Richmond next Friday and Farm Aid in Virginia Beach next Saturday. You could win tickets to Farm Aid. It's the grand prize this week. 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Check out that early fish special. You could also get in the HAPA for the Big Catch, a pair of two-day passes to fish both nights in October in Richmond. 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
0: WNRN's own Bob Masago in attendance at Americana Fest in Nashville. Over the weekend, he'll be bringing back some exclusive audio in the coming weeks. Be listening out for that. I had a chance to chat with Dogwood Tales, and we got three songs, full band, rocking out at In Your Ear in Richmond in front of an audience of NRN members. That session airs today a little after 3 o'clock, and they'll be playing the Iron Blossom pre-party at Hardywood Park Craft Brewery in Richmond tomorrow. Then they're on the bill for Iron Blossom Music Festival in Richmond at Midtown Green on Sunday afternoon. Right now, it's Casey Musgrave's latest Mexico Honey on NRN.

0: History Repeats Itself, new from American Aquarium on WNRN. 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His Golden Messenger is also on Volume 14. We heard a studio track from them, Domino Time Will Tell. They're coming through Richmond playing the Broadberry in mid-November. And we heard Casey Musgrave's Mexico Honey. Thanks for listening in Richmond at 88.5 FM. We're worldwide at WNRN.org. A new in-studio session coming your way a little after 3 today with Dogwood Tales.
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5: My name is Jessie DePetti. 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

0: fruition, I'm Not Afraid, from their new record, Something More, on WNRN. ELO Telephone Line and Angus and Julia Stone, Monroe. It's Jeff Swetman. Kind of fun to hear ELO and Queen in the same hour here on NRN Today. Good times, great oldies. Well, a lot of stations don't play any new music anymore. 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
0: 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Josh Ritter and new Phoebe Bridgers coming up. Then we'll get to that in-studio session with Dogwood Tales from In Your Ear in Richmond before they play the Iron Blossom pre-party tomorrow. And then they're playing the Iron Blossom Festival in downtown Richmond on Sunday. Here's a new one from the Womack Sisters. They're live tonight at Wolf Trap in Vienna, opening for These Sacred Souls. 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

0: 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In-studio spotlight with Zoe every weekday at 1. We dig into that history. All this week, we've been celebrating bands that also have 30th birthdays this year, like Drive-By Truckers. You'll hear from a couple members of the band in 2012 for WNRN. That's tomorrow at 1. As for today, we've got another in-studio session coming up next from In Your Ear in Richmond in front of an audience of NRN members. I had the pleasure to interview Dogwood Tales. They've got a new album out. They're playing at the pre-party for Iron Blossom. That's coming up tomorrow at Hardywood Park Craft Brewery in Richmond. And then they'll be playing Sunday afternoon at the actual Iron Blossom Music Festival at Midtown Green. Dogwood Tales next in studio with WNRN.
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6: This in-studio session captured live is made possible by Blue Mountain Brewery, brewers of Hopwork Orange IPA and Full Nelson Pale Ale, in Nelson County and available throughout Virginia.
0: Hello, everyone. Thank you so much for listening to WNRN. It's time for another in-studio session. I'm Jeff Swetman. 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And we're thrilled to be joined today by Dogwood Tales. We have the full band with us. Last time we saw them, it was duo acoustic style prior to Dead Air 5. We're grateful to Kyle and Ben, grateful pun intended, for being there. And now we're thrilled to have the full band here rocking out today at In Your Ear Studios in Richmond. They're on the bill for Iron Blossom Festival this weekend in Richmond. The new album, Every Star in Rockingham County, has just been released. It's out now on Born Losers Records. So, ladies and gentlemen, please give a WNRN member welcome to Dogwood Tales.
7: Thank you.
0: What song did you guys want to start us off with today?
7: Yeah, we're going to start with a song called Angel Dreams off the new record.

0: All right, it's Dogwood Tales in studio with WNRN at In Your Ear in Richmond before they play Iron Blossom Festival this weekend. Now, you guys are a Harrisonburg band, for folks that don't know, and this is your third full-length. The album title is Every Star in Rockingham County. I got to ask you about a lyric. You have such evocative lyrics, not only from that area, but just kind of plucked from everyday life. A line from that song you just did about crying in your fried chicken. Love it. And I'm reminded of kind of the Neil Young, Dana Carvey bit where he, you know, talked about how Neil Young is so great, but it is kind of everyday life sort of lyrics where it's like he wakes up in the morning and he, you know, has his breakfast and then he ends up chopping broccoli, of course, a bunch of times in that bit. But you don't have to say whether that particular story was true to life, but what percentage would you say of your overall lyrics? Are these really like real life things you're jotting down in the moment, or poetic license?
1: Yeah, I'd say a moment like that is more real life oriented, because it's yeah, because that's like I would feel kind of silly saying it if it wasn't real, maybe. And also, I was kind of homaging a Vic Chestnut line where he says, I can't remember the song now that I think about it, but he says, "You cried in your hummus." And I remember like just that, an image of the similar experience, maybe just like going through a hard conversation with someone at this restaurant right off of Route 11 called Southern Kitchen. Yeah. And yeah, that was all very real. And I think that's why certain images can lend themselves to be a bit more specific. And it also felt funny, you know, and it wasn't like as serious as maybe it sounds in a moment. And, and it was serious emotion, but yeah, it was just a real moment that happened, and all those things occurring, and kind of just looking back on it and thinking how funny relationship dynamics change and things like that.
0: Well, it's Dogwood Tales here in front of an audience with WNRN members. They're playing Iron Blossom Festival in Richmond this weekend. We're at In Your Ear in Richmond today. Which song did you want to do next for us, guys?
2: We're going to do Seven Times Over off the new album.

0: Dogwood Tales for an In Your Ear in studio session in Richmond here on WNRN. And this is actually your second album of the year. We played a track from your earlier collaboration with Euphoria again. You've been pretty in-house with your production, mixing.
1: Danny's the guy right here.
0: Yeah, talk about that. And there seems like a New Jersey connection maybe too.
2: There is, yes. I was going to say, Danny, you should take this over. I'll also just mention Eric Romero, our producer. He's worked on Too Hard to Tell, Closest Thing to Heaven, our two EPs, 13 Summers, 13 Falls, and Rodeo, and then this record as well. So that's the other part of the team.
3: I guess when I first met you two, I was just starting to record early demos of Dogwood Tales, and then it just immediately turned into me playing piano. But as my career recording and mixing, you know, unfolded, it just made sense to do a lot of stuff in-house. And now, you know, before we made our current album, Every Star, right before we actually did the initial construction for my studio, which was a garage. We like built walls, capped off windows, and filled it all up with, you know, insulation and everything that you would need for recording. And immediately we actually got the flu right after that.
0: And so this is in Harrisonburg.
3: Yeah,
0: it's your spot.
3: Me, Jake, and Ben live within a quarter mile of each other. And I mean, even the album artwork is right there
2: in the neighborhood.
3: So it's very like personal to us. Just the entire feeling of the album. There's found sounds. The end of the album is the sound of the chicken plant.
2: Just
3: in the distance. If you know Harrisonburg, that's in there. And Jake riding his moped off my driveway.
2: One real quick shout out to Jake Gulliver, our drummer. He's a carpenter. And without Jake and Steven, the pedal steel player that's featured a lot on it, he's a carpenter as well. And it was necessary to have their insight.
0: Well, which song did you want to play us out with, guys?
2: Yeah, this last one is the title track of the record. It's called Every Star in Rockingham County. And we wanted to play this one because it feels indicative of kind of everything on the album all at once. So just some valley vibes. So yeah, this one's called Every Star. Thanks for listening, everybody. Appreciate it.

0: Thanks, y'all.
1: Every star out there.
2: Thank you guys so much for being here. Thank you, WNRN, for having us.
3: It's Dogwood Tales from In Your Ear in Richmond on WNRN. And we're celebrating 30 years of WNRN this year, so I thought we'd go out on a note. You know, we've been supporting you guys for the last several of those 30 years. So maybe talk about the feeling it gives you to hear your songs on the radio versus maybe watching numbers on a social media outlet.
2: Yeah, I mean, I think it's been probably one of the biggest things, core biggest things for us as a band from Virginia has been the support of WNRN. Like, kind of, it's just beautiful to get to hear your friends and family like be like, hey, we heard you on the radio driving around. And also just like, WNRN folks are so loyal to the station in terms of just how much they support it, but also that's because the station just supports local music so hard. So it's, I mean, even at our album release show in Harrisonburg the other week, it's like the amount of people that I saw there that came from out of town that were just like, been listening to you on WNRN for years. Like, I'm so stoked. I mean, that's just overwhelming and just a magical thing. So in a way, we wouldn't really be here without y'all. So it's awesome.
4: Yeah, we're very lucky for WNRN. And it's funny, at some of our shows, I've had people be like, you guys get played a lot on the air, and you never know what the exact feeling of it is, but we love it and we appreciate it. It means the world to us. Yeah, we're lucky. There's not a lot of infrastructure for music and things where we're from, and WNRN is the first extension, I feel like, that we kind of were able to connect with Virginia music. So
2: yeah, I mean, we love being from Virginia, and I feel like WNRN is this core thing of the Virginia music scene that keeps it kind of lively. Sure. So it's great to be a part of.
3: Thank you guys very much. We didn't rehearse this beforehand, believe it or not. But
4: I'm like, oh, I forgot that one part. And we love Mark. No, I'm totally kidding. I do love Mark. I'm kidding.
3: Good call. But no, thank you guys. If there was ever a band I wanted to ask that question of, it was you guys. So
4: appreciate
3: thank you for the kind words. And Jake, Danny, Kyle, Ben, really appreciate your time today. Thanks to all of our WNRN members for their support. You enable sessions like this to happen. Thanks to all the In Your Ear folks and WNRN staff today for their work on this session. Additional support provided by Davies and Davies for today's session. And I think that's about it. You guys are playing Iron Blossom this weekend. So that's going to be awesome
4: as well.
3: We play
4: Sunday. Yeah. Come check us out.
3: Thanks again, everybody, for attending and listening. And you can get to further sessions from our 30-year archive at WNRN.org. I'm Jeff Sweatman. Thanks again, everybody, for this In Your Ear in Studio session on WNRN.
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3: 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It's Bottle on NRN.

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1: 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And Remy Wolf's new record, Mud, is out October 9th, Weird Bottle. It's Jeff Sweatman. Good afternoon. Live at 5 tonight, we'll hear another Iron Blossom Music Festival headliner this weekend in Richmond, Jack White, from his No Name Live EP last year. Then at 6, it's World Cafe. Between 6 and 8 this evening, we'll hear all about Kelsey Liu. 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
4: 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I'm Catherine Kiefer, here together on WNRN.
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WNRN presents Field Day with Small Town Rodeo, Saturday, October 3rd at Blenheim Vineyards. 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

0: Trying to Love You, it's new from Sierra Farrell on WNRN. Jim James, A New Life, and Medium Build, Home Depot, a part of that set. Sierra Farrell was amazing in Charlottesville at Tink Pavilion recently for WNRN's 30th anniversary, and I saw her at Bristol Rhythm and Roots Reunion this past weekend. She's playing the other side of the state at Farm Aid in Virginia Beach next weekend, and she's also just been added to the bill for All Things Go, the D.C. version, in Columbia, Maryland, technically, on September 27th. Now we got a brand new Sierra Farrell track to bring you. It's called Pair of Dice. You'll hear it on New Music Tuesday, along with new tracks from The War on Drugs and The Golden Hours and Dolly Parton, even, with the First Ladies of Bluegrass. So looking forward to another exciting edition of new tunes throughout the day. 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

0: Looking for a feeling? It's new from Waylon Payne on WNRN, listener-supported independent music radio, and the AAA's Y Control right before that. You'll hear a track from Waylon Payne this weekend on Country Feedback. It's Bob Misago's hour-long look and listen for some alt-country, Americana, and classic country music every Sunday at 11 a.m. You'll also hear Roseanne Cash and Jim Lauderdale, who's my new BFF after we had a great in-studio session with him over the weekend at Bristol Rhythm and Roots Reunion. 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
0: Calexico and the Stones coming up before Jack White on Live at 5 as he gets set to headline Iron Blossom this weekend in Richmond. Here's Cage the Elephant. Their new track's called Beaches in Tennessee on NRN.

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0: That's Violet Femmes at Elmwood Park this Tuesday. 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

0: Call Her What You Want. That's Pool Girl on WNRN. Calexico, Under the Wheels, and Cage the Elephant, Beaches in Tennessee. 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You'll get our new fall t-shirt, socks to match, orange and black, the color scheme this time around. 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And you'll be entered to win the Big Catch, which is a pair of two-day passes to Fish, October 6th and 7th in Richmond at Allianz Amphitheater. All the details, all the different member levels and things that go with. There's hoodies, there's candles, there's so much more, all in celebration of 30 years of NRN. That's WNRN.org. And for an alternate entry for the grand prizes, you can go to WNRN.org/fall26alt.
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30 years ago, I was probably in middle school, but I was sneaking off to go to some of the underground punk bands. I definitely started to have very different genres that I liked at the time. I'm Jenny Ellsworth. I'm from Richmond, born and raised. I've been a member of WNRN since about 2006. One thing I love about WNRN is just the breadth of different types of music. 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

0: In the Stars, the Rolling Stones on WNRN. Daniel Donato before that. Valhalla from in studio at WNRN Volume 14. 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And you heard Soft Loft with Wednesdays. If you want to get that in-studio Volume 14, either the CD or digital version, it's got 30 tracks for WNRN's 30th anniversary this year. Get in on the Early Fish Special. You might win a pair of tickets to Farm Aid next weekend in Virginia Beach. That's this week's grand prize. Or you could get the Big Catch, a pair of tickets to both nights of fish in October in Richmond. Speaking of fish, hence the name Early Fish Special at WNRN.org, we play a deep live fish cut every Friday, a little after 4 o'clock. We call it Fish Friday. 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Now, fish has been known to cover the Stones over the years. They even did Exile on Main Street, I think, in its entirety at one point. They've also covered the White Album, and we'll hear Fish cover the Beatles at Madison Square Garden from a couple years ago on tomorrow's Fish Friday.
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3: Hi, I'm Tanya with Three Notched Road, the Virginia Baroque Ensemble. 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The program, entitled Cello Joy, will feature string chamber music by Luigi Boccherini, an Italian composer who worked for the royal court in Madrid. The program will include two cello quintets that showcase Boccherini's Spanish-influenced style. More information is online at tnrbaroque.org. I'm Tanya from Three Notched Road, here together on WNRN.
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0: The LA singer and cellist joins me to talk about their sophomore album, So Help Me God. 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

0: New Commonwealth music from Charlottesville's M. Forrest, that's Nowhere Bound on WNRN. Chivalry, love that one from the late 90s, Goodnight Moon, and Brandon Flowers, Plans from his new solo record. 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
3: 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I'm Jeff Swetman. Good evening. Looking ahead at some live shows coming through the Commonwealth soon. That's been our theme all this week in honor of 30 years of WNRN and supporting great live music at a variety of venues across the Commonwealth these past few decades. So Jack White, you may have heard, is headlining Iron Blossom, the music festival at Midtown Green this weekend. It's Saturday and Sunday. Jack's night is Sunday night, and this is from his No Name Live EP from last year. That's How I'm Feeling on WNRN.

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0: Jack White from the No Name Live EP. He started playing club shows last year in the wake of that No Name album, which was a surprise release. The tour was kind of a surprise, a bunch of pop-up shows in intimate venues, and he's playing the big festival this weekend, headlining Iron Blossom, Midtown Green in Richmond. 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

0: Alabama Shakes, I Feel Hope Coming, from their new record, I Must Be Dreaming, on listener-supported independent music radio, WNRN. Sitting in Limbo was Jimmy Cliff, and Burn the Other End was from the new Billy Strings record. Well, I do believe Mark Keefe is going to be filling in for Bob Misago as Bob's en route to Americana Fest this weekend in Nashville. The Americana Awards were fantastic. I caught a bit of the live stream last night, and so Bob's going to bring back some exclusive audio for us in the coming weeks. Be listening for that, and be listening for two Rage Against the Machine songs tomorrow. We've been highlighting everything related to 30, sort of, as the theme this week on Decade of Difference, supported by Bank of the James, where community and banking come together. 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Tomorrow, two from Rage, because, well, 30 years ago, Evil Empire debuted at number one. A track at 7:50, another from a different decade by the same artist, an hour later. That's every weekday morning, Decade of Difference, only here on NRN.
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0: A couple of Richmond artists coming up, Villages and Lucy Dacus, and a pretty big band coming through Richmond later this month, Mount Joy. 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Here's Perhaps We're a Storm, the new single from their latest album, The Landfill.

0: Heartstop, the Revivalists on Roanoke's 99.5. We're heard in Richmond at 88.5 FM. That's where Villages are from. You can learn more about them on Instagram at We Are Villages. That was a track of theirs from last year called Every Everything. And we also heard Fruit Bats, Perhaps We're a Storm. Coming up, another Richmond artist, Lucy Dacus. And we'll hear from Mount Joy, who are performing at Allianz Amphitheater at Riverfront in Richmond later this month. We'll fill you in on all the details. And by the way, if you're a Virginia artist or band, you can submit your music at WNRN.org/Commonwealth.
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5: Roller derby somehow just really gathers like a bunch of weirdos. 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
6: 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I skate for River City Roller Derby in Richmond, and I'm currently the president.
7: As an all-volunteer team, River City Roller Derby's connection to the community continues off the track. 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
5: Honestly, it's just a way of empowering people to have a sense of community. 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If you want to join our league, there's ways for you to do it, whether it be on skates or off skates. There's really just like jobs for anyone.
7: Roller derby provides both a physical outlet and welcoming space for people of all backgrounds, aiming to empower skaters, volunteers, and fans alike to be their authentic selves.
5: I played a lot of sports growing up, and a lot of the sports, it's like a really competitive thing, and you kind of only see like one specific kind of person. I'm on the bigger side, and a person of color, a queer woman, it was just really hard for me to see anyone that was like me. But in roller derby, I get to meet like so many people that are like me. I have my chosen family who I found through roller derby.
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0: Casablanca from the new Susanna Hoffs record, The List. It's out tomorrow. It's on WNRN. Mount Joy coming through Richmond, playing Allianz Amphitheater September 29th. We heard Rearrange Us. Frank Turner, Recovery. And we started with Lucy Dacus, Commonwealth Music from Richmond, Planting Tomatoes. We'll find out what other albums are out in the world tomorrow with Zoe on The Drop. That's a little after 11 a.m. every Friday morning. We dig into three brand new releases that are just out in the world that day. 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We'll hear from Slowpulp, Rodrigo y Gabriela, and Freak Slug on tomorrow's edition of The Drop.
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0: World Cafe is on the way at 6. Halfway through the show, just past 7, you'll hear from Kelsey Liu. I really enjoyed that deep dive into DJ Shadow's Introducing album last night, celebrating its 30th anniversary, just like we are around here at NRN. Steve Hamilton of Fresh Roots New Blues, or Fresh Roots Live Blues, in the case of this weekend's show on Sunday night, he will take you through 8 to midnight, as he does every Thursday. I'm Jeff Swetman. Have a great evening. I leave you with new U2. Here's Street of Dreams on NRN.

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2: Big things, and when it comes to Stephen Wilson Jr.'s new song, he took some big swings, including who performs with him, that'd be Miranda Lambert, and what song he flips on its head to make his new track Hardwire, and that would be Pixies' Where Is My Mind. 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
2: Welcome one, welcome all. I am Kaleo. You're listening to World Cafe, and I start with new music from Stephen Wilson Jr., Nashville songwriter who's had a really interesting story. I mean, he's written for Tim McGraw, Old Dominion, and Trace Atkins, and this new song has two things going for it. One, it lifts the melody and some of the lyrics of the Pixies song, Where Is My Mind? Pretty cool. And secondly, it features Miranda Lambert. So... you definitely want to hear what that song sounds like. And I have 4 minutes and 47 seconds of it for you right now on World Cafe.

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Stand up straight at the foot of your love. I lift my shirt.

0: That is new music from Phoebe Bridgers. It is from her latest album, Lost Weekend, that just came out. Song is Lost Boys. Also heard The National with Blood Buzz Ohio. And we've got live tracks from Lyle Lovett and Nico Case. Next on World Cafe.
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0: Live from the archives, it's World Cafe. Hey, I am Kaleo. This is our chance to go into the vault, which is really just a closet. And there's a door. There's no vault door. It's public radio in 2026, my friends. We need to be economical. Do you know how much a vault costs? Nonetheless, we have protected our recordings from bands and artists who have visited over the last 35 years. And every day we pull some out to play for you. Here's one from a real Texas gentleman, a member of the Texas Cowboys Hall of Fame. It's Lyle Lovett with Church.

0: was hungry too, and everyone was wondering what was the next thing he would do. And the preacher, he kept preaching.
1: Preach,
0: he said, now,

Miko Case recorded live for World Cafe. That's Hold On, Hold On. And Lyle Lovett with Church as well. Just two of several thousand interviews and performances that are available on demand. Check it out at worldcafe.org. Definitely feels like Nate Amos is getting the Geese treatment. Geese, of course, just exploded in popularity last year in hype, which was the treatment that MJ Lenderman got the year before. So I guess what I'm saying is if you like Geese and like MJ Lenderman, you should pay attention to Nate Amos. Here's Billy Came Back. New stuff from This Is Lord.

0: That's Low Moon on World Cafe. They've been previewing new music, so hopefully an album coming before the end of the year. They're going to preview some of it at the Moroccan Lounge on September 29th, so anyone in the Southern California area and you're a fan of the band, go check it out and let us know. New music from Howdy, next on World Cafe.
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0: Welcome back to World Cafe. I am Kaleo with new music from the duo of Howdy. That's H-O-V-V-D-Y for those looking to find it. Charlie Martin and Will Taylor call Nashville home these days, but they're originally from Texas. Their new album is called Big World, and this song is Try, Try, Try.

0: putting the wraps on this edition of World Cafe with CMAT, When a Good Man Cries, from the album Euro Country. We just wrapped up our Sense of Place Dublin coverage. If you want to check out some of the artists we discovered while we were in Ireland, you can find it at worldcafe.org. And that does it for us today. Thank you so much for listening. And thanks to our affiliates nationwide who make this show possible. We produce this program from WXPN at the University of Pennsylvania in Philadelphia. I'm Kaleo. We'll catch you on the next World Cafe.
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5: Welcome one, welcome all. I'm Stephen Kaleo. It's World Cafe. I have new music from Angela Autumn. Her nickname is something that definitely caught my interest, the Rose of Appalachia. She grew up in southwestern Pennsylvania, but calls Nashville home. And her new album, Believer, is a mix of folk and country and southern gothic. It's really good. Check out this song, new music from Angela Autumn. It's called I Don't Think About You At All.

0: It's Hozier with Take Me to Church on World Cafe. Coming up, Kelsey Lu joins us for live performances, and we'll talk about her new album, So Help Me God. This is World Cafe.
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0: 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I'm Kaleo.
5: There were so many memories that were tied to that cello. It felt like every emotion tied to it had poured out.
0: To Kelsey Lu, losing her cello of 20 years was more than just the loss of an instrument. Stranded on an island during the pandemic, it forced her to confront decades of memories. And it was a moment that would partially shape her new album, So Help Me God. Lu calls the record a reckoning, but not for some unknown antagonist. Rather, it's her own. She was raised in a strict religious household, and Lu found themselves reckoning with faith, belief, identity, authority. The singer and cellist joins me today to talk about making So Help Me God. Plus, we find out what career path Lu might have taken if they had continued digging in the dirt like they did during their childhood. Our session begins with a live performance of Portrait of a Lady on Fire. Here's Kelsey Lu.

0: Recorded live in studio, it's Kelsey Liu with Portrait of a Lady on Fire. It's from their sophomore album and first in 7 years, So Help Me God. Singer, songwriter, composer, and multi-instrumentalist Kelsey Liu is my guest. This is World Cafe. Thanks so much for being here.
1: Thanks for having me.
0: So that song shares its name with the beloved French film. How much inspiration did you take from that film?
1: It inspired the feeling of longing that I think I was having at the time. Be longing for someone outside of the relationship that I was in, or things from the past, situations. It was also pandemic, so longing for connection.
0: Anything.
1: Yeah. And it was also my first lesbian relationship, where we were living together, I guess, in that sense. And we were both working on really intense things at the time. I was working on my album, my next album, this one. I'd started on it. It was the beginning, while also, like, getting my tour of Blood cut short, like, astronomically. I kind of really didn't get a chance to tour Blood at all. And she was working on her first book. And so we were working through a lot of things separately, but then also together, you know. And watching that film, I just brought up a lot of emotions. Around that same time, my cello of like 20 years had broken. And over the pandemic, I was stranded on an island. And so having access to another one was not really, possible. But also, there were so many memories that were tied to that cello. And it felt like every emotion tied to it had poured out. I couldn't get out of bed for like 3 days.
0: Sounds like almost like a death, figuratively speaking.
1: Yeah. There was definitely mourning, you know. And I think, like, when I watched the film, there was this, you know, the feeling of wanting something to last longer than you know that it can. Yeah, I think that at the time that was kind of the start of a lot of those questions for me when it came to my relationship with music, my relationship with the music industry, and kind of like finding my place within it all again.
0: Again, yeah. Mm-hmm. This is World Cafe. We're here with Kelsey Liu. The new album is called So Help Me God. And you said this record is not a healing record. You called it a reckoning, which is an intense word. And it's your reckoning. What did you find yourself reckoning with?
1: I found myself reckoning with faith, belief, identity, and really questioning authority. You know, growing up in a really strict religious household like I did, and Blood was about healing that and sort of healing my relationship with my parents around a lot of trauma with that, and leaving home and feeling a sense of abandonment, and coming off of that and kind of diving like headfirst into the industry in a way that I kind of had to reckon with my decisions that I'd made. I think that there are a lot of emotions that I found myself pushing down, like forcing down, like anger and trying to like heal depression. Like, I gotta heal this sadness in me, and really just kind of befriending it, acknowledging that all of these parts of self are what make up who I am, and they make up all of us, in fact. And I think there's a real harmony that comes in accepting, you know, the imperfections. You know, the way that I was raised was like, perfection is the way to be, that we're all striving for that. And I realized that there were a lot of things from that part of my past that I thought that I'd like left behind. And I realized that they had been like pretty deeply lodged in my subconscious. And I had a lot of like shame and like judgment of myself. And so I was just kind of in this puddle, kind of like in this puddle of all of that, and realize that, you know, life, you don't reach a point of like, oh, I've healed, like
0: never. No, the work is always going on,
1: always, forever.
0: Are you the type of person that needs time before like examining it and you're writing a song lyric? Like it's one, like some people want to write in the middle of the pain because it's fresh, and someone's like, I can't accurately learn from this because I'm suffering still, and writing isn't cathartic at that point.
1: I think that I hold a lot within my brain because my songwriting often comes just in the moment, and I don't write the words down. Like, better than that, for example, I started putting together the piano part and some of the instrumentation that was happening underneath it, but I didn't have any words for it, and I was like trying to find something, but I couldn't find anything. But I liked what was happening musically. And I was a little bit frustrated. So I like walked down the street to this pub. It was when I was living in London. I ended up talking to this guy. And before I knew it, I was like kind of four Guinnesses in. And we went deep, deep, deep on life and, you know, purpose and what led me there and why I was there. And I was like, I gotta go back. So I stumbled back to the studio, and Better Than That came out immediately. And I didn't write anything down. And of what's in the song is just how it came out.
0: No way.
1: Yeah.
0: Let's hear a performance of it live in studio. It's Kelsey Lu with Better Than That on World Cafe.

0: Recorded live on World Cafe, it's Kelsey Lu with Better Than That, a song you can find on their new album, which is available now. It's called So Help Me God. We have more with Kelsey Lu in just a moment, including more live performances. Stay close. 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
0: Welcome back to World Cafe. Hey, I am Kaleo. We're talking to Kelsey Lu, a cellist and singer out of Southern California. Their sophomore album is available now. It's called So Help Me God.
5: Your vocals, people have heard a little bit of it, but I'm lucky. I get to be right next to it being mixed. They are incredible.
6: Thank you so much.
5: How much work has gone into getting to this point? Because I need people to know this isn't something that you wake up with and just have a killer voice. But how much work has gone into your technique? Because there was a lot, there's a lot of it on display in these live performances.
6: Yeah, I honestly feel like the time that I've spent over these 7 years has been really falling in love with myself and opening up to myself, which I think has really allowed my vocals to grow. I think that it's brought me to myself. This is my purpose. I know that this is my purpose. And I also, I see and I feel the effect that my music, my performance has when people get to see me live.
5: Yes.
6: And I know, you know, there's like the album, which is beautiful. My vocals are incredible, but I feel... You know, going back to like my comfortability of like performance,
5: mm-hmm.
6: it's I can't help but like resonate with from the magic in the room and the situation. And yeah, I think that it's me really falling in love and feeling comfortable with my purpose. And this is the time that it's taken. I actually started trying to take vocal lessons, and she was like, why?
5: Wait, who told you why, first off?
6: The teacher did.
5: Oh, the teacher turned
6: down. Yeah.
5: I ain't got nothing to teach you, kid.
6: No, it's not that she necessarily turned me down. I went for a specific, I was just like, okay, like, getting ready for, the, you know, tour and this, like, I want to be able to, I really went to, like, have some vocal warm-up, like, exercises. Mm-hmm. Like, what things can I use? What tools can I use to protect my vocals?
5: Yeah.
6: You know, my voice. Like, I really went there in that aspect. Not on, like, how can I improve my singing, but how can I protect my instrument?
5: Yeah.
6: And I did learn some things, for sure. But... Yeah, it didn't last for too long.
5: Well, I think now that you know how to protect your voice, that's the most important part. I talked to so many people who have it's the whole when you're younger, you can do things with your body that you can't do when you're older. But if you don't start preparing for it.
6: Yep.
5: Sounds like you're pretty well prepared, though.
6: I think so.
5: Yeah. Cutting off the head of a ghost. What should we know about that before we hear it?
6: Man, just before you hear it, oof.
5: You're getting people into the mood already with your hesitation.
6: I know. I don't know. Just be prepared. Be open. Let it go. Just let it go. I guess that's it. Just let it go.
5: Love it. Let's hear it. It's Kelsey Liu, recorded live in studio on World Cafe.

0: Recorded live in studio in Philly for World Cafe, it's Kelsey Liu with Cutting Off the Head of a Ghost. The new album is available now. It's called So Help Me God. I learned something curious about you this morning, that if you weren't an artist, you would be a geologist. That is fascinating. Why geology?
1: I love rocks. I love rocks so much. I've always really been fascinated. Well, the earth period is everything. But one of my earliest memories is digging into the dirt and finding what's underneath and the layers of earth and soil and like the bugs and, you know, these layers of time. And there's so much can be told of the history of the earth and our environment through what's beneath all of our feet, you know? And I think there's something really poetic about that. And I just love rocks.
0: When you imagine your alternate life as a geologist, what does it look like? Where are you? What are you working on?
1: Oh, man. I'm like, I don't know. I'm like somewhere in Africa.
0: Okay.
1: And I'm in like some cave or some like, I'm like spelunking. I don't know. I'm traveling the world.
0: You're listening to World Cafe. I'm here with Kelsey Liu talking about the new album, So Help Me God. Last song up is a performance of 852. I'm going to go out on a limb here. I think this is a reference to the 852 hertz frequency. Is that what this is?
1: Or... Whoa, that's really cool. No.
0: No. Oh, wait. Is it the country code for Hong Kong?
1: Is it?
0: It is.
1: Oh, my God. No way.
0: But there evidently is this frequency, 852 hertz, that causes relaxing of the chakra.
1: Yes.
0: So that is
1: I do know that, but that's not that's not what this is.
0: Okay, I'm going to ask.
1: I love that, though.
0: What can you tell me about the song, if not what the number signifies in said song?
1: You know, I'm going to keep it to lore.
0: Okay.
1: I'm going to keep it to lore. And I actually, when I was performing at Blue Note, I did reveal, like, the origin of the title of the track.
0: Well, let's hear it. It's Kelsey Liu with 852 on World Cafe.

0: 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It's from the new album, So Help Me God, which is available now. Kelsey, this has been a blast. Thank you so much for being here.
1: I've had a great time. Thank you.
0: Kelsey Liu, really dig that album, So Help Me God. 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And big thanks to our line producer, Will Loftus, for helping it all come together. 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